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2: Is that supposed to be doing that? 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We're a bikini kill, and we want revolution!

92 WICB. You are listening to The Punk Show. My name is DJ Sofi, and I'm going to be here with you for the next hour of straight punk rock. You just heard Matchin' Tinder by You Blew It, and before that, you heard Double Dare Ya by Bikini Kill. I am super, super excited to be here today, and I'm so glad that you can join me here. 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Coming up next, we're going to hear from Time Again, but before that, we're going to hear from the Lemonheads with Mrs. Robinson here on 92 WICB.

92 WICB, you just heard Ketamine by Single Mothers. Before that, you heard The Stories Are True by Time Again, and before that, you heard Mrs. Robinson by the Lemonheads. Now, coming up is a band that I'm sure you have all heard from before. It holds a special place in my heart, and that will be Fountains of Wayne. But before that, I'm going to give you a classic by The Damned, Neat, Neat, Neat, here on 92 WICB, The Punk Show.

92 WICB, you are listening to The Punk Show. You just heard Saturday Night in the City of the Dead by Ultravox. Before that, you heard Leave It Alone by NoFX. Before that, you heard Blood to Bleed by Rise Against. Before that, you heard Stacey's Mom by Fountains of Wayne. Classic. And before that, you heard Neat, Neat, Neat by The Damned. Also, another classic. I'm being indulgent. I am trying to play more music that I haven't heard before, and maybe you guys haven't heard before, but I just can't help but love what I was stuck listening to in my house. But speaking of, coming up, we're going to hear some new stuff, but also some stuff that I think my family would find really, really hilarious. Coming up, we're going to hear Need Your Love by The Rapture, and, oh, sorry, before that, we're going to hear, or after that, rather, we're going to hear Iggy Pop, Butt Town, which I think is just great, but before that, you are going to hear Need Your Love by The Rapture here on 92 WICB.

Some motley crew in butt time. Monday you're new, and Friday you're through in butt time. The producer is wily and owns what he sells. The talent is eager to go straight to hell.

0: person on this planet, the dead, and die thinking not about why didn't anyone care, but why her life was so unfair.
1: 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It needs to be said. I'm sorry to be the one to inform you, but man and womankind has unfortunately been pronounced dead.

92 WICB. You just heard Generation Z by NOFX. Before that, you heard Butt Town by Iggy Pop. And before that, you heard Need Your Love by The Rapture. Right now, you're listening to Gelatinous Cube by The OCs. Coming up next, we're going to hear from the B12s. 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

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This is The Punk Show. You just heard The Day the World Turned Day Glow by X-Ray Specs. Quite a mouthful. Before that, you heard Breathing in Stereo by Modern Baseball. Before that, you heard Give Me Back My Mom by the B-52s. And before that, you heard Generation Z by NoFX. Generation Z was pretty different from Butt Town, but I will give myself the credit of leaving us off on a very, very good note. Coming up, we're going to hear from Joyce Manor. But first, to end us off for the hour, you are going to hear Mommy Longlegs with Horoscope here on 92 WICB. I will catch you guys next time.

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You, listener, go out, annihilate this week. Do what you've gotta to make sure that happens. The punk show has begun for this evening with Black Flag, but don't worry, we've got just under an hour to go. A whole lot more punk is coming. We've got Gang of Four, followed by 999 for our next two tracks. 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From Gang of Four, this is Damaged Goods.

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You just heard a track from a band with one of the most simple names of all times, A. Nothing. Before A, we had 999, Emergency, and Gang of Four, Damaged Goods. Up next, more punk, we have the Tom Robinson Band and the Teardrop Explodes, right here on the station for Innovation, 91.7 FM.

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You just heard that on The Punk Show, 92 WICB. That was preceded by Blondie with Picture This and The Teardrop Explodes, Reward. Up next, a bit of Devo, but a longer track. Most punk tracks, you know, they're 2-3 minutes long maybe. This one is a long one. It's from Television, and if you know Television and long tracks, you probably know what it is already. Marquee Moon, right here on 91.7 FM.

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You just heard Devo with Shrivel Up. Before that, The Skids, The Saints are coming. And The Saints really are coming. They're going to be our next band right here on The Punk Show. The Saints followed by Rich Kids. The Saints, this next track is Know Your Product.

0: The following is an episode from WICB Ithaca's archives. Enjoy!
1: Suddenly the earth splits open, and you fall into a chasm. 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
2: 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Listen, are you hung up? It was straight up. Are you hung up?
3: Thank you.

tune there from Godspell, the finale to Godspell, in fact, The Crucifixion. Before that, Mothers of Invention, Are You Hung Up, perhaps a little too on the nose with those coming back to back, but Godspell, a beautiful hippie musical with some psychedelic stylings, especially on that guitar in the first section of that brilliant finale. I'm JC. You just heard a song about a different JC. You're falling deep down the rabbit hole tonight on WICB. Thank you for being here. Every Monday night from 10 to midnight, we bring you the best psychedelia around. We're going to keep it moving with another hippie musical. This one originally from Hair. This is a cover by the Fifth Dimension of Aquarius. And Let the Sunshine In. Hope that sunshine reaches you down in the rabbit hole. WICB.

Scott Walker with some orchestral pop psychedelia. Now to another favorite of that genre. Here is The Night.

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Watch lights fade from every room. Bedsitter people look back and lament. Another day's useless energy spent. Impassioned lovers wrestle as one. Lonely man cries for love and has none. New mother picks up and settles her son. Senior citizens wish they were young. Cold-hearted orb that rules the night removes the colors from our sight. Red is gray and yellow white, but we decide which is right and which is an illusion.

That was one by King Crimson called Epitaph. Before that, the Moody Blues with The Night, and starting it off was Rosemary, Scott Walker, some orchestral psychedelic sounds there. Taking it a little bit forward in time to this 2010 record by Tame Impala, off of Inner Speaker, here is It Is Not Meant to Be. In the Rabbit Hole on WICB.

92WYCB, you are in the rabbit hole. You just heard a couple of modern neo-psychedelic tunes. That was Dead Meadow with Sleepy Silver Door from their 2000 self-titled record. Before that, Tame Impala, It Is Not Meant to Be, the opener from their 2010 release called Inner Speaker. Before that, a couple of orchestral tunes, some prog rock in there with King Crimson, Epitaph. And before that, The Night. Not just Nights in White Satin, but The Night, including the gorgeous poem at the end of the song by the Moody Blues off of an immortal album. I'm JC. We have a lot of good stuff coming up here in the rabbit hole. I'm here till midnight bringing you psychedelic tunes, so stick around. Gonna keep it a little modern, a little neo-psychedelic with this tune by King Gizzard and the Lizard Wizard. Slow Jam 1. Here it is.

You are falling down the rabbit hole here on 92 WICB. You just heard a little, Warlocks Dance Alone from their 2016 record, Nothing as the Ideal. Before that, King Gizzard and the Lizard Wizard, Slow Jam number one, taking us into a mellow second hour of the show. I'm going to start off with a Grateful Dead live jam, but first, one more Tame Impala track this hour, Eventually.

0: All right, now we're going to play everybody's favorite fun game, Move Back. Now, when I tell you take a step back, everybody take a step back, right?
1: Right.
0: Okay, take a step back. And take another step back. And take yet another step back. And another. 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Everybody feel better? 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
2: All these people in front are getting horribly smashed here. 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
0: Or feel
2: just
0: real
2: move
0: guilty.
2: Back some.
0: Then all your friends up front won't be real bug-eyed.

Seems like a good a time as any to pop in. You're hearing Scarlet Begonia's Into Now, Fire on the Mountain. Cornell, 1977, The Grateful Dead. Gonna do an hour of live psychedelic jams to take you into midnight here on WICB. I'm JC, and you are deep in the rabbit hole tonight, my friend.

Grateful Dead, Cornell, 1977, Scarlet Begonias, Into Fire on the Mountain. Two songs written independently of each other, but that were just fit together perfectly, seemed like they were made to be played together, and that is just about the most effortless transition from Scarlet into Fire on the Mountain that I have ever heard, as somebody who's listened to a heck of a lot of Grateful Dead live shows in my day. Or at least I like to think so. I'm getting there. I'm getting there for sure. Hope you deadheads enjoyed that one. Even if you're not a deadhead, hope it introduced you to a couple of great tunes by the band. Let's turn now to another live cut from The Doors, this time playing at the Isle of Wight in August 1970. This immortal rendition of Light My Fire in the Rabbit Hole, WIC.

Right now, you're listening to The Doors, Light My Fire, live at the Isle of Wight, 1970. We are deep into the rabbit hole tonight. I'm JC. Santana on the way, right after we finish up with The Doors, here on WICB, The Rabbit Hole.

92WICB. You are in the rabbit hole. That was an abrupt end to that track, but a great jam called Toussaint Louverture by Santana. And before that, you heard Light My Fire, The Doors live at the Isle of Wight, 1970. That's just about going to do it tonight in the rabbit hole. I'm JC. Thank you so much for tuning in. I'll be back here next week, Monday nights, 10 to midnight, bringing you psychedelic rock, classic and modern, psychedelic pop, folk, blues, experimental, avant-garde. Basically, if it's weird, it can go here in the rabbit hole. Little psychedelia for your Monday nights. Thanks so much for tuning in. Again, I'll be back next week. And coming up, we've got Pink Floyd to end off the show. This one is called Sheep.

that's only 3 months. That's no time at all. Long enough to get out of school. There's Mom and Barb. Are you warm, Mom?

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0: 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I looked them right in their eyes and I told them yes. 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Keep winning. 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
2: So, I mean, with an A on the end. 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
1: Yeah, that's the groove. I'm in that automatic. Yeah.

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0: That's what it do. 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
1: ABC News, I'm Sherry Preston. Cleanup operations underway in Indiana following days of rain and severe flooding.
2: Emergency operations remain underway as residents return to their flood-ravaged homes. The governor announcing the launch of a disaster relief fund to provide $5,000 to individuals in need of basics, such as clothing and food. This comes as another round of thunderstorms and heavy rain moves east from the Midwest into the Mid-Atlantic, bringing a risk of flooding to already waterlogged states.
1: That's ABC's Rena Roy. When Lala approached Hawaii, it was a Category 1 hurricane. It was downgraded to a tropical storm, but was still strong enough to do a lot of damage in some Hawaiian communities. Actress Hayden Panettiere's ex-partner, Vladimir Klitschko, has issued a statement about her death, saying he will make sure their daughter, Kaya, remembers her mother with respect and make sure she remembers the person that Panettiere was. She suffered cardiac arrest and died this week at a home she was renting in South Carolina. This is ABC News. More emotional testimony in the trial of Lindsay Clancy, the Massachusetts mom who's accused of murdering her three children. Jurors heard from Clancy's mother, who told the court her daughter was trying to get help for her mental health struggles.
3: The witnesses, at least we heard on Monday, kind of suggested that the help she was getting in the form of the prescription she was given was making it worse. For example, we heard from her mother, Paula Musgrove, who basically said that these medications got to the point in which Lindsay was losing touch with herself.
1: ABC's Peter Haralambos, who's covering the trial. The defense says Clancy was suffering from postpartum psychosis. Prosecutors allege she intentionally murdered her three children because they say she wanted to escape her life. Tens of thousands of people living in tents, unable to return home after Indonesia's 7.7 magnitude earthquake. A week ago, at least 68 people have died and 4,500 homes have been damaged. Officials say there have been more than 2,100 aftershocks. Sherry Preston, ABC News.
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1: ABC News, I'm Sherry Preston. The 60-day deadline for an Iran peace deal now expired. Both sides appearing to be further apart than they were before the deal started, says ABC's Karen Waugh.
2: The president insists that the U.S. has full control over the strategic waterway and says he may soon declare it a U.S. territory. But his own energy secretary says the strait is a conflict zone. It comes as the 60-day deadline to reach a long-term peace agreement expired Monday, with no nuclear deal and no talks scheduled.
1: One of the biggest attacks on Russia by Ukraine happening overnight. At least 600 drones fired toward Moscow. Two men from Long Island are facing charges after investigators linked them to an alleged Penn State University cocaine trafficking operation. And it's back to court today for Meta. Now the Instagram and Facebook owner is facing a lawsuit from nearly 30 state attorneys general who say the social media giant causes harm to users, especially children. This is ABC News. Actress Hayden Panettiere's former partner, Vladimir Klitschko, has issued a statement saying that she built her career through immense talent while also facing the much darker side of a very demanding industry. ABC's Sophie Flay has more on reaction coming from her hometown of Greenville, South Carolina, where she died.
3: Flowers and handwritten signs left outside the apartment building where she had been staying. Tearful fans remember the star of Heroes and Nashville.
4: Being a millennial, watching Hayden growing up in all the movies and TV shows, it kind of hit very close to home.
3: As investigators tried to figure out how she died, police say an acquaintance called 911 Sunday afternoon. First responders found her in cardiac arrest, and she was pronounced dead roughly 40 minutes later.
1: Panettiere and Klitschko had one child, 11-year-old Kaya, who lives with her father. Another $20 billion worth of tariffs on Canadian goods kick in later today. Taxes on everything from furniture to clothing to wine. Sherry Preston, ABC News.
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1: ABC News, I'm Sherry Preston. Weather-weary residents in the Midwest are still battling with flooding. ABC's Alex Perez is in Carmel, Indiana.
2: New storms hitting the heartland as the death toll rises. South of Lexington, storms slamming Nicholasville, Kentucky overnight. Raging creeks breaking their banks outside Charleston, West Virginia. First responders using boats to rescue families around Indianapolis. National Guard rescuing dozens more over the weekend.
1: Flooding as well in parts of Hawaii after Tropical Storm Lala passed by. Social media giant Meta on trial in California. At the heart of the case is whether the tech giant harms kids through apps like Instagram and Facebook. Ukraine has launched one of its largest attacks yet on Russia. At least six people were killed overnight following two nights of drone strikes in Moscow. It's primary election day in Florida, where new congressional maps drawn at the behest of President Trump could allow Republicans to flip up to four seats in November. This is ABC News. The Massachusetts trial of Lindsay Clancy continues. She says she was suffering from postpartum psychosis when she killed her three young children in 2023. ABC's Aaron Katursky has more on Clancy's mother's testimony on Monday.
3: Paula Musgrove testified her daughter grew anxious near the end of her maternity leave.
4: And then she told us.
5: What did she tell you?
4: She told us that she had thoughts of harming the children.
3: Mom, she read this text from Clancy asking for help.
4: I'm really sick. Something is wrong. It's just really scary, and I don't want to be alone.
3: Clancy arguing a combination of psychiatric drugs prescribed after the birth of her third child made her postpartum psychosis worse.
1: Opening arguments delivered in a Las Vegas courtroom in the murder trial of Dwayne Keefe D. Davis, who was accused in the 1996 killing of rapper Tupac Shakur. His defense team claims that the state's case is full of holes, Davis disputing what he wrote in his 2019 memoir, saying now that the details were fabricated. Sherry Preston, ABC News.
6: Song again. Yay. Here's that song again. 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It's gonna be stuck in your head all day. Yay. Here's that song again. It will make you cray cray.
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1: ABC News, I'm Sherry Preston. Cleanup now underway in Indiana, where deadly flooding devastated entire communities. Governor Mike Braun offering $5,000 emergency grants to those whose homes have been affected by days of thunderstorms. And now comes the heat. ABC meteorologist Jeff Smith with more on where it'll be the worst.
2: That severe weather threat, we're talking about southeastern Nebraska, northeastern Kansas, western parts of Missouri, including Kansas City, all the way up to Grand Island. Could be some large hail, could be damaging wind, maybe even a few tornadoes this afternoon into this evening. Extreme heat warnings, Gulf Coast, parts of the Atlantic Coast, off the charts, heat indices, 116 in Charleston.
1: Social media giant Meta in court today, facing a lawsuit from nearly 30 states alleging that features on Facebook and Instagram have had a negative effect on mental health, especially when it comes to young people. President Trump threatening to bomb U.S. ally Oman if talks with Iran on reopening the Strait of Hormuz are not productive. This is ABC News. Jurors in the Lindsay Clancy murder trial heard from her mother on the stand on Monday. Her mother said the drugs given to her daughter made her even sicker in the months before Clancy killed her three children. Here's ABC's Aaron Katursky.
3: Anguished testimony from the mother of Lindsay Clancy, the Massachusetts woman on trial for killing her three children in a case that has ignited a national conversation about postpartum mental health.
4: She said that she couldn't remember anything. The medication was pretty much just destroying her mind, and it wasn't her.
3: Said, Clancy's mother was among the first witnesses for the defense.
4: And enjoy my kids again.
3: Prosecutors rested their case after more than 70 witnesses who gave sometimes gut-wrenching testimony that left Clancy, a former labor and delivery nurse, in tears.
1: Hayden Panettiere's former partner, Ukrainian boxer Vladimir Klitschko, issuing a statement after her death this week, saying he would make sure their daughter, Kaya, remembers her mother with respect. Panettiere suffered cardiac arrest and died in South Carolina. I'm Sherry Preston, ABC News.
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92 WICB, The Boxer by Simon and Garfunkel off their Greatest Hits album to start off the top of our 10 o'clock hour here on the Hobo's Lullaby, Folk Americana and Bluegrass right here on the Station for Innovation. As always, I'm DJ Theo. It's just me today going through the next 2 hours here on WICB, my beloved Hobo's Lullaby.

92WICB. That was Green Sky Blue Grass with Past My Prime. That was off of Shouted, Written Down, and Quoted. Before that was Great Big Sea with Graceful and Charming off their album The Hard and the Easy. And before that was The Boxer by Simon and Garfunkel off their Greatest Hits album, which you heard at the top of the hour. This is 92WICB, The Hobo's Lullaby. We've got lots of great stuff on the way, of course. But first, let's have ourselves a look at our central New York weather. Today, it's looking mostly sunny with highs in the low 80s. Tonight, partly cloudy skies with lows in the upper 50s. Wednesday, mostly sunny, then a chance of thunderstorms with highs in the low 80s. Wednesday night, chance of thunderstorms with a slight chance of showers following that with lows in the upper 50s. And Thursday, mostly sunny skies with highs in the low 70s. It is currently 70 degrees on Ithaca's beautiful South Hill. Beautiful sunny skies here on your Tuesday morning. With that, let's jump right back into it. We've got lots of great stuff on the way. Courtesy of Lee Murdoch and right now, Jade Moynihan. We've got Using the Words. This is off her album, Liberosis, right here on 91.7 FM WICB. This is The Hobo's Lullaby.

92 WICB, a classic that was Country Roads, Take Me Home, Country Roads, by John Denver off his Greatest Hits album. Before that, St. Martin Island by Lee Murdoch off his album The Lost Lake Sailors. And before that was Jade Moynihan with her song Using the Words off her EP Liberosis. We are listening to The Hillbillies Lullaby. We're halfway through our first hour here. There's lots of great folk, Americana, and bluegrass on the way, of course. I should plug our studio line. You can call our station at 607-274-3217. That's 607-274-3217. We want to play what you want to hear. I'm sure there's some folks out there who are more knowledgeable about folk than I am. So if you've got interest in that area, you should call me up and we should chat about that. I love learning about more about the genre and being able to showcase that for you folks here on the show. With that, let's jump right back into the music. We're going to hear from Zoe Mulford right now. Lucy Dacus, this is Cartwheel off her album Thumbs right here on 91.7 FM WICB. This is The Hobo's Lullaby.

92 WICB, Mellow Yellow by Donovan. That was off his greatest hits album. Before that, Zoe Mulford with Storm Damage. That was off of Coyote Wings. And before that was Lucy Dacus with Cartwheel. That was off her, with Cartwheel. I wrote another song's name as the album name. That was off of Home Video. Lucy Dacus with Cartwheel. This is 92 WICB, The Hobo's Lullaby. We've got plenty more great folk, Americana, and bluegrass on the way, of course. But first, let's jump into our central New York weather. This afternoon will be mostly sunny with highs in the low 80s. Tonight, partly cloudy skies with lows in the upper 50s. Wednesday, mostly sunny skies and a chance of thunderstorms with highs in the low 80s. Wednesday night, a chance of thunderstorms with lows in the low 60s. And right now, Thursday, mostly sunny skies with highs in the upper 70s. Right now on Ithaca's beautiful South Hill, it's 71 degrees Fahrenheit and sunny skies. It's looking beautiful out today. I'm hoping to get out onto the town and just, you know, enjoy some time out before we start up the year once more. Coming up, we're going to hear from Bela Fleck and the Flecktones and the Foghorn String Band right now with their song Silver Lake Waltz. This is off their album Boombox Square Dance right here on 92 WICB. This is The Hobo's Lullaby.

92 WICB, Bela Fleck and the Flecktones. That was with their song, what? That was their song, The West County, off their album UFO Tofu. And before that was the Foghorn String Band with their song Silver Lake Waltz, off their album Boombox Square Dance. We've reached the end of our 10 o'clock hour here on the Hillbillies Lullaby, Folk Americana, and Bluegrass Tunes, of course. But hey, you know, stick around. Don't touch that dial. We've got plenty more music coming up into our 11 o'clock hour. A whole nother hour of, well, you guessed it, Folk Americana and Bluegrass Tunes. I always say all three. I never want to say just one or the other because I want to make sure that folks listening in know that it is specifically all three genres. And I believe that I can confidently say that during most shows, I confidently cover all three genres, hence my repetition of Folk Americana and Bluegrass, of course. With that, we'll wrap it up here. Our first hour with one more song. We've got the Felice Brothers, Felice, I'm not sure how it's pronounced. This is their song, Frankie's Gone. It's off their self-titled album right here on 92 WICB. This is the Hobo's Lullaby. Stay tuned, a whole nother hour of folk, Americana, and bluegrass music is on the way.

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92 WICB Joni Mitchell with her song Urge for Going. That was off her album entitled Hits. Let's start off the top of our 11 o'clock hour here on the Hobo's Lullaby, Folk Americana and Bluegrass Music here on the station for innovation. I'm DJ Theo bringing you through another hour here. Coming up, we've got more great stuff on the way. We are just getting started. We're going to hear from Willie Nelson, and right now we've got the Straybirds. This is their song, Blue Yodel No. 7. This is off of Echo Sessions right here on 92 WICB. This is the Hobo's Lullaby.

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92 WICB. That was Willie Nelson with the song A Horse Called Music off his album Heroes. Before that, you heard the Straybirds with Blue Yodel number 7 off their album Echo Sessions. And before that was Joni Mitchell with Urge for Going off her album Hits. This is 92 WICB, the Hobo's Lullaby, Folk Americana, and Bluegrass Tunes. We've got more great music on the way, but first, let's jump into our central New York weather. Today, mostly sunny skies with highs in the low 80s. Tonight, partly cloudy skies with lows in the upper 50s. Wednesday, mostly sunny skies and a chance of thunderstorms with highs in the low 80s. Wednesday night, chance of thunderstorms and a slight chance of showers with lows in the upper 50s. And Thursday, mostly sunny skies with highs in the upper 70s. Right now, on Ithaca's beautiful South Hill, it's 72 degrees Fahrenheit, looking mostly sunny, beautiful skies out today. We've got plenty more great music. Let's jump right back into it. We've got a couple of longer songs for you on the way from Nico. And right now from Psychograss, this is Fuzzy Navel off their album Like Minds right here on 91.7 FM WICB. This is the Hobo's Lullaby.

92 WICB, that was Chelsea Girls by Nico off her album Chelsea Girl. Before that was Psychograss with Fuzzy Navel. That was off their album Like Minds, right here on 92 WICB. The Hobo's Lullaby. I might have already said that. I think I did. Well, you know what show you're listening to. This is Folk Americana and Bluegrass here on the station for Innovation. We're halfway through our second hour here. We still have plenty more great songs on the way. If you've got a request, if you've been a listener for a little bit, for a long time, you should call and chat with me. You can call our studio line right here at 607-274-3217. Once again, that's 607-274-3217. I want to play what you want to hear. If you've got some suggestions in the Folk Americana and Bluegrass umbrella here for this lovely show, I'd love to hear it, and I would love to hopefully play it here for you, right here on the show. With that, let's jump right back into it. We're going to hear from Trampled by Turtles, and right now, the Collective Gathering Time. This is called Sincerely Yours off their album When One Door Closes, right here on 92 WICB. This is the Hobo's Lullaby.

0: Tulsa by Jackson Grimm off his album The Bull Moose Party right here on the Hobo's Lullaby. Before that, you heard Trampled by Trolls with their their song Midnight on the Interstate. This is live at First Avenue. And before that was Gathering Time with their song Sincerely Yours off their album When One Door Closes. This is 92 WICB, the Hobo's Lullaby. We've got plenty more great music coming up, but first, one last look at our central New York weather. Today, it's mostly sunny with highs in the low 80s. Tonight, partly cloudy skies with lows in the upper 50s. Wednesday, mostly sunny, then a chance of thunderstorms with highs in the low 80s. Wednesday night, chance of thunderstorms and a slight chance of showers with lows in the upper 50s. And Thursday, mostly sunny skies with highs in the low 70s. Right now, on Ithaca's beautiful South Hill, it's partly cloudy skies, 73 degrees Fahrenheit. It's looking beautiful out today. Go enjoy that summer sunshine while we still have it and while it's not rainy like it will be during the rest of this week. We've got a couple more songs on the way. We're going to hear from Woody Guthrie and David Dodson here on 92 WICB. The Hobo's Lullaby coming up right after this brief message from the station. 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

92 WICB. That was Vigilante Man by Bob Dylan. Oh, you know what's coming up, though. Woody Guthrie, that was off his album Dust Bowl Ballads. Before that was David Dotson with Restless Romantic Days off the album of the same name. Unfortunately, my time here on the show has come to a close, but stick around. Don't touch that dial. We still have Jazz Impressions on the way right after this. 2 hours of commercial-free jazz right here on 91.7 FM. And I potentially may or may not be back tonight for Homebrew, your home for local music. That's Tuesday nights, 8 to 10 p.m. We will, but what's in front of me right now? It's the Hobo's Lullaby. And let's conclude our show today with our usual artist. You know him, you love him, it's Bob Dylan. This time, this is off of Oh Mercy. We've got Man in the Long Black Coat to bring us to the 12 o'clock hour right here on 92 WICB. This has been The Hobo's Lullaby. I've been DJ Theo, and thanks for listening. I'll see you soon.

the pulse and vibration and the rumbling force. Somebody is out there beating on a dead horse. She never said nothing, there was nothing she wrote. She gone with a man.

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Dave Brubeck with Out of Nowhere here on 92 WICB. This is Jazz Impressions. That tune, Out of Nowhere, off the album Jazz Goes to College. All of the tunes on this CD were recorded in 1954. Among a trio of colleges, Out of Nowhere, the song you just heard, recorded at the University of Cincinnati in Cincinnati, Ohio, in 54. The other universities included with the live performances, University of Michigan, Ann Arbor, and of course, Oberlin College in Oberlin, Ohio. Once again, all those tunes from 1954. Plenty of more classic jazz, other jazz standards, just other great jazz music coming at you in the next 2 hours here on Jazz Impressions. So we'll get right into it. Coming up, some Frank Morgan, Count Basie, but first, the Preservation Hall Jazz Band. This tune is called Ice Cream on the Station for Innovation.

This is Jazz Impressions on 92 WICB, and that was Count Basie with Blues in Hoss Flat off the 1959 album, The Chairman of the Board. Before that, you heard the Preservation Hall Jazz Band, a live recording from 1992 in New Orleans with the tune Ice Cream. Coming up here on 92 WICB, we're going to hear from the Stan Getz Quartet, but first a tune from Frank Morgan. This one is off the album City Lights, and the song is called Impressions. 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

Billy Hart on drums.

0: George Gables.
1: Yeah.
0: Curtis Lundy.
1: Yeah.
0: Billy Howard.
1: Yeah.
0: Yours truly, Dan Morgan. God bless all of you. Thank you for coming out.

The Stan Getz Quartet with Yesterday's Gardenias here on 92 WICB. Before that, we heard from Frank Morgan, the tune Impressions off the album City Nights. I want to tell you a little something about the Stan Getz Quartet and that particular recording. It's off the album At the Village Gate, recorded November 26, 1961. And this two-CD album was unreleased for 58 years until 2019. So no one heard those recordings. And that tune that we just heard, Yesterday's Gardenias, the only known Getz recording of that tune is what you just heard from 1961. And back-to-back, Frank Morgan and Stan Getz, two of the best when it comes to saxophone playing. Coming up here on Jazz Impressions, we're going to hear from a local artist, a tune that was recorded at a local venue. But first, the Ted Rosenthal Trio. The song is called Out of This World. Keep it right here. 91.7 FM, Jazz Impressions.

Waiting for Walter on 92 WICB from the Steve Brown Quartet. Before that, we heard from the Ted Rosenthal Trio, Out of This World. Let's talk about the Steve Brown Quartet, led by Steve Brown, the longtime professor here at Ithaca College in the music school, retired in 2008. That tune, Waiting for Walter, was recorded live at the Carriage House Cafe on October 4th, 2012, right up there in Ithaca's college town. And to tell you a little bit about that song, Waiting for Walter, it was a blues song written by Steve Brown one morning while waiting for trumpet player Walter White to arrive for work. Waiting for Walter here on 92 WICB. Keep things going here on Jazz Impressions. Coming up, we have some Art Blakey, the Jack Furlong Quartet. But first, here's Looking at You, a song from Charlie Hayden, right here on 92 WICB Jazz Impressions.

Jazz Impressions on 92 WICB, the Jack Furlong Quartet. Zanzibar, the name of the song. Might have recognized the tune a little bit. A version of the Billy Joel hit from 1978, first released on the album 52nd Street, that arrangement from Jack Furlong. Before that, Charlie Hayden, Here's Looking at You, off the album The Best of Quartet West. Coming up here on Jazz Impressions, more jazz, of course. We're going to hear from Ray Hargrove, but first, a tune from Art Blakey. This one is called Weirdo, right here on the Station for Innovation.

My Shining Hour here on Jazz Impressions 92 WICB. That tune from the Roy Hargrove Quintet off the album Of Kindred Souls, an album dedicated to Dizzy Gillespie. Art Blakey with Weirdo before Roy Hargrove. Art Blakey's tune Weirdo off the album The Jazz Messengers. Jeremy Menard with you here on WICB. Thanks for joining me. Coming up, some more great jazz. We're going to hear from legends such as John Coltrane. But first, a tune from Sonny Rollins right here on 92 WICB.

Blues Minor from the John Coltrane Quartet here on 92 WICB Jazz Impressions. Blues Minor off the Complete Africa Brass Sessions. Before that, you heard from Sonny Rollins the tune Sonny Please off the album of the same name, Sonny Please. Coming up here on 92 WICB, some more jazz. But first, I want to remind you to check us out on social media, WICB on Facebook, Instagram, and Twitter. 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And if you're really into jazz, remember, hear Jazz Impressions Monday through Friday from noon to 2. But also on Twitter, at JazzOnWICB. Once again, keep up with everything that's happening here with the station for innovation. I'm Jeremy. It's been great hanging out with you today, playing some great jazz. More to come, the John Brown Quintet, but first, a tune from Dr. Billy Taylor, or Dr. T, as they call him. Billy Taylor, here on 92 WICB Jazz Impressions.

Dr. Billy Taylor on 92 WICB, Round Midnight, off the album Dr. T, featuring Jerry Mulligan. If you don't know about Dr. Billy Taylor, let me tell you a little bit. Award-winning jazz pianist, more than 20 honorary doctoral degrees, also received several awards. Some of the ones that stood out to me when I was looking at his biography. First, he has an Emmy Award for carrying out over 250 interviews for CBS News Sunday Morning. That award was given to him in 1983. Also won a Grammy Award in 2004. In 1981, received an honorary doctorate of music from the Berklee College of Music. Also inducted into the North Carolina Music Hall of Fame in 2010. Performed at the White House seven times and was one of only three jazz musicians to be appointed to the National Council of the Arts. The late, great Dr. Billy Taylor here on Jazz Impressions. Coming up, a couple more tunes lined up for you today on Jazz Impressions. We're going to hear right now from the John Brown Quintet this song, Caravan, on 91.7 FM.

the John Brown Quintet with his version of Caravan off the album Terms of Art, a tribute to Art Blakey and the Jazz Messengers. 92 WICB, this is Jazz Impressions. I'm Jeremy. It's been fun today going through a lot of great jazz standards, some new tunes as well. We're going to finish off with a song from 1959, the final song of today's show. Count Basie, this one, Half Moon Street. Enjoy. Tune in. Jazz Impressions, Monday through Friday, 12 to 2, right here on 91.7 FM.

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2: ABC News, I'm Michelle Franzen. The stalemate in the Strait of Hormuz hitting another snag. President Trump in a post claims the waterway is part of a U.S. territory and is threatening to strike Oman if the U.S. ally continues talks with Iran on a separate deal to control the strait. ABC News contributor and former defense official Mick Mulroy says attacking Oman would damage U.S. leadership in the Gulf.
3: I think the concern is that Oman could sign an agreement with Iran that validates Iran's claim over the strait in the first place. And that's just simply not the case. It's an international waterway, and it needs to remain that, both from the U.S. perspective, but also

0: perspective of every country in the world.
1: Pennsylvania's attorney general announced the alleged leader of a cocaine trafficking ring involving Penn State University students and two student fraternities surrendered earlier this morning. 13 other suspects are also charged in the case. Severe storms looming for parts of the Midwest, already dealing with days of torrential rain and flooding. This is ABC News. In Philadelphia, police are searching for a mass suspect whom investigators say has been terrorizing women. Here's ABC's Chad Pradelli from Philly.
2: The masked man chasing a victim outside of City Hall Wednesday just after 5 a.m. The woman was jogging when the man approached.
3: It's pretty disturbing.
2: Kate Egan says the same man terrorized one of her coworkers at La Colombe that morning. A security guard at the coffee shop intervened.
3: It's really unsettling. Just trying to get to work and having a kid like this running around, like, actively terrorizing women.
2: Investigators say at one point he simulated that he may have a weapon.
1: In Massachusetts, defense attorneys presenting its case in the Lindsay Clancy trial. The mother, who is on trial for killing her three young children, says she was suffering from postpartum psychosis at the time. Her attorneys argue she did not get the proper medical treatment. Her former mother-in-law is testifying today. I'm Michelle Franzen, ABC News.
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1: ABC News, I'm Michelle Franzen. Talks between the U.S. and Iran are off, and both sides are ramping up the rhetoric over the Strait of Hormuz. Each side says blockades remain in place. ABC News contributor and former U.S. ambassador to NATO, Doug Lute, says the U.S. has few options.
2: The options are escalate and try to convince the other side that we can induce pain that is intolerable. And of course, Iran holds that option as well. Negotiate. But there seems to be so little trust between the two parties now that that seems unlikely.
1: Another round of severe storms targeting parts of the Midwest, still dealing with floodwaters from a week of storms. Crews in Indiana still assessing the damage as floodwaters recede. Extreme heat is a concern with triple-digit temperatures, keeping its grip over western states and parts of the South. Bill Rasmussen, the co-founder of ESPN back in 1979, has died. Mike Soltis says the 93-year-old died at his Florida home. This is ABC News. In Las Vegas, the murder trial resumes in the 1996 drive-by shooting of rapper Tupac Shakur. Dwayne Keefe D. Davis is the only person charged with his murder. ABC's Alex Stone is tracking the case.
3: They're getting into the autopsy, graphic photos in court, identifying features, his face, his tattoos, where the bullets went in and out of his body. A medical examiner showing how the autopsy was done. Even though those who did it are no longer alive and no longer working for the Clark County Medical Examiner's Office, but describing what the report says. Getting into some of the videos from MGM, the night of the murder, when there was a fight leading up to the shooting. They're going into all of this evidence.
1: Davis's defense says a published admission that he had a role in the killing was just a false confession. In Oakland, California, the latest trial against Meta is underway, the parent company of Instagram and Facebook, facing a lawsuit by nearly 30 state attorneys general, alleging the platforms have a negative impact on younger users' mental health. Meta denies the allegation.
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2: ABC News, I'm Michelle Franzen. In Pennsylvania, the alleged ringleader of a cocaine drug ring involving Penn State fraternity members and houses surrendered today. State Attorney General David Sunday says former student Agostino Abatiello was arraigned, 13 others also charged.
3: The evidence showed that cocaine was primarily packaged at the fraternity houses and that packaging was done by fraternity brothers and oftentimes pledges.
2: Penn State officials say they are cooperating with the investigation. In Ohio, the mayor of Toledo confirming that two employees from Brent Industries died following an explosion and fire. The cause of the explosion remains under investigation. The U.S. and Iran continue to battle for control over the Strait of Hormuz. President Trump claiming now that the strait is under a U.S. territory. Iran calls that claim delusional. Liberia announced it will receive up to 1,200 deportees from the U.S., marking the largest deportation arrangements with the Trump administrations. This is ABC News. In South Carolina, a growing memorial outside the home of actress Hayden Panettiere following her sudden death this week.
4: Flowers and handwritten signs left outside the apartment building where she had been staying. Tearful fans remember the star of Heroes and Nashville.
5: Being a millennial, watching Hayden growing up in all the movies and TV shows, it kind of hit very close to home.
4: As investigators tried to figure out how she died, police say an acquaintance called 911 Sunday afternoon. First responders found her in cardiac arrest, and she was pronounced dead roughly 40 minutes later.
2: ABC's Sophie Flay. L.A. Lakers Governor Jeannie Buss is trying to stop her family from selling their share of the team as Mark Walter is selling his majority stake to Josh Kushner and Bob Iger for $12.5 billion. Florida set to carry out its 13th execution later today. This year, William Francis Sylvia is scheduled to die by lethal injection for the fatal shooting of his estranged wife. Michelle Franzen, ABC News.
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I say you look so fine that I really want to make you mine. 4, 5, 6, come on and get your kicks. 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
1: ABC News. I'm Michelle Franzen. Talks are off between the U.S. and Iran, and the Strait of Hormuz remains blocked to most ship traffic. President Trump now warning Oman that the U.S. could carry out strikes if it continues separate talks with Iran.
2: He had done this back in May when Oman was working with Iran to come up with a plan for how the strait could be managed. Oman is a key U.S. ally in the region, so it is significant that the president is once again putting this threat on the table. But, you know, to see him do that, it seems unlikely, given that we haven't seen U.S. strikes against Iran in several weeks at this point. But Oman has tried to play this role of mediator, working with Iran to come up with a strategy for the strait.
1: ABC's Karen Travers. It's primary day across four states. GOP-led redistricting maps in place in Florida that could shape which party controls Congress. And ZZ Top drummer Frank Beard has died. Beard, along with Billy Gibbons and Dusty Hill, were the original members of the band. This is ABC News. In Texas, backhoes and excavators and other heavy equipment sitting idle today after a project to clear a path for a possible border wall in Big Bend National Park was put on hold.
3: The plans for barriers and roads in a section of the border that's nearly impassable for Mexico has drawn protests and lawsuits from residents, lawmakers, and law enforcers. Now,
4: I just landed in Texas, headed to Big Bend National Park.
3: Customs and Border Protection Commissioner Rodney Scott says on X that he's halted the project.
4: Until I can get down there and do a personal evaluation. Talk to some stakeholders.
3: Some of those stakeholders say the damage done just by the site work is irreversible. Jim Ryan, ABC News in Dallas-Fort Worth.
1: The average price for a used car sold was $27,000 last month. That according to Edmunds and Blue Book. Long-term trends could work against consumers. Used cars under $15,000 may be limited and hard to find. Tariff threats could also push prices higher. Michelle Franzen, ABC News.
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1: ABC News, I'm Michelle Franzen. In Pennsylvania, the alleged ringleader of a cocaine drug ring involving Penn State fraternity members and houses surrendered today. State Attorney General David Sunday says former student Agostino Abbiatello was arraigned and 13 others also charged.
2: The evidence showed that cocaine was primarily packaged at the fraternity houses and that packaging was done by fraternity brothers and oftentimes pledges.
1: Penn State officials say they're cooperating with the investigation. The battle over reopening the Strait of Hormuz heating up. President Trump claims the Strait is now U.S. territory. Iran calls that claim delusional. Primary races taking place across four states today, including Florida. President Trump, who continues to criticize the use of mail-in ballots, cast his own ballot by mail. Bill Rasmussen, the co-founder of ESPN back in 1979, has died. ESPN historian Mike Soltis says the 93-year-old died at his Florida home. This is ABC News. In Massachusetts, defense attorneys now calling witnesses in the Lindsay Clancy trial. The mother on trial for killing her three young children. Her attorneys say Clancy suffered from postpartum psychosis and did not get the proper medical treatment or drugs.
3: Prosecutors appear to be kind of losing ground. We're hearing these text messages between Lindsay Clancy and her former mother-in-law where they're struggling with what to do about these medications, which Clancy's blaming for worsening her symptoms. Some of the messages, I'm not okay, I'm terrified of taking the meds tonight. I was never ever this depressed. It was brought on by the medication. And that's exactly the point that defense lawyers have been hammering at, and prosecutors, for whatever reason, are eliciting it with their questions.
1: ABC's Peter Haralambos. Another round of severe storms targeting parts of the Midwest, already dealing with floodwaters from a week of storms. Crews in Indiana still assessing the damage with floodwaters still receding. And extreme heat is the concern, with triple-digit temperatures keeping its grip over western states in the south. Michelle Franzen, ABC News.
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1: ABC News, I'm Michelle Franzen. Pennsylvania's Attorney General announced Agostino Abbiatello, the alleged leader of the cocaine trafficking ring involving Penn State University students and frat houses, surrendered today. ABC's Matt Rivers has details.
2: Officials say the group brought in kilos of cocaine at a time in 2023 and 2024, making trips to Philadelphia and New York City to refill their supplies. Former students Agostino Abbiatello, Thomas Robinson, and three others facing federal corrupt organizations and conspiracy charges, among others. Eight others facing misdemeanor charges. The parent of one student charged for allegedly interfering with the investigation.
1: Penn State University officials say the school is cooperating with law enforcement. Voters across four states casting ballots today ahead of the midterm elections. In Florida, recent Republican-led redistricting maps are in effect. The races could determine control in the House and Senate. On Wall Street, uncertainty over the war in Iran pushing oil prices up and stocks lower. This is ABC News. For more than a week, Israel

0: Israeli settlers have moved in on multiple homes in the occupied West Bank, with reports of loitering and threatening families. One of those targeted homes belongs to a Palestinian American where his brother lives. ABC's Tom Sufi Burridge has more.
1: Louis Reedy, who is a Palestinian American from Ohio, has now returned to his house in that village, which was one of the homes under siege. His brother was among those trapped inside. And in that symbolic move, raising the American flag on his property, saying he hopes it would send a signal to US officials, because he fears that if and when those Israeli troops move out of the village of Kusra, the settlers could return en masse again.
0: In Oakland, California, the latest trial against Meta underway, the parent company of Instagram and Facebook, facing a lawsuit by nearly 30 state attorneys general, alleging the platforms have a negative impact on young users' mental health. Meta denies the allegations, and in court filings, Meta estimates it could be forced to pay damages up to $1.4 trillion. Michelle Franzen, ABC News.
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